There you go. What a great set there from the one and only Cyril Neville here on XPN. We are live from Wiggins Park on the Camden waterfront. Complete coverage of the 2026 Exponential Music Festival presented by Subaru. 13 minutes after 8 o'clock, I'm Dan Reed. A beautiful evening here on the Camden waterfront. I want to make sure you know that this is going on tomorrow and Sunday. We'd love for you to join us. 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And that's where you can take a look at the complete lineup of the shows tomorrow and Sunday. See what times they play. It's got a FAQ section, all that, everything you need, xpnfest.org. The Budos Band will be up next, and we'll finish out the evening with music from Dawes. Really, speaking of New Orleans, really excited to have the Rebirth Brass Band with us. They're playing Sunday afternoon. Here's a track called Move Your Body on XPN.

0: Hey, we're going to be hearing a lot more from the Rebirth Brass Band. They're playing on Sunday here at Wiggins Park on the Camden waterfront. But we're ready for some more live music here. Let's take it back over to the Marina stage and Jim McGuinn.
1: All right, Exponential Music Festival. Man, Cyril Neville, Devin Gilfillian, Daniel Villarreal, we are getting our groove on tonight, are we not? And this is just night one, 3 days of music here at Wiggins Park. And thank you for joining us. My name is Jim McGuinn from XBN, and the groove is going to continue. And these guys, after their set, they're going to hop up to the merch area up here, and they're going to be signing copies of their new record, Seven. So, first, let's get ready. Let's get it together. Let's keep this party rolling. And let's welcome the Budos Band.

are the Budos Band. We are from Staten Island, New York. We drove down here today to Camden, New Jersey, and we are so thrilled to be with this beautiful crowd tonight. Thank you so much for coming out. I'm not getting that burger now. XPN, thank you so much for bringing us XPN Fest, a great supporter of the Budos Band. Thank you. Y'all ready to party?

Holy moly, Camden, Philly, Jersey, Pennsylvania, America. Holy moly, America. You guys rule. And you guys are a beautiful audience. We love you very much. I hope you guys are having fun. You guys having fun? How about you guys back there? You guys having fun? I'm glad to hear it. I'm having a great time. In fact, this is the best night of my life. Anyway, yeah, we're the Budos Band, in case you were wondering. And we're out of Staten Island, New York. Any of you guys come see the... Any of you guys, this is the first show from the Budos? Wow. Well, then I guess by my legal contract with Jared, I got to give you a crash course in the Budos Band. This won't take long. It's going to be lickety-split. Are you guys ready? All right. This is all you got to know right now. Take notes. We got the Budos Band 1. Wow. Good. That's got a volcano. I almost spaced on that one. We got the Budos Band 2. Excellent. That's got a scorpion on it. Lord, I got to start bringing an index card. We got the Budos Band 3. We'll stop right there. Pencils down. The Budos Band 3. It's got a snake on the cover. Yes. A creepy snake. Actually, if you look closely, it's a cobra and it doesn't have any fangs. And that's what I kind of feel like we are. We're like a cobra without fangs, right? We look dangerous, but we're just a sweetheart. Anyway, our time is running short. And the way Eric's looking at me, I should probably stop. Anyway, this next song is off of Budos Band 3. And if you like snakes, I got good news for you.

Christmas.

Axpion Fest, thank you so much for having us. We are the Budos Band. We got one more song for y'all tonight.

Well, there they are, the Budos band. We figured they would put on a great show, and they certainly did over on the Marina stage. 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Member-supported radio from the University of Pennsylvania. Dan Reed here with you, holding down the fort here, and we still have a band coming up that's been a favorite here at the Exponential Festival for many years. Dawes will return. He'll be on the River Stage in just a few minutes. Keep it tuned right here to XPN. The Rat Boys from Chicago coming back to play for us on Sunday. Here's a couple of tunes from them, starting with Anywhere, XPN.

0: Two in a row there from Rat Boys on the XPN. Looking forward to their set. They're going to be here Sunday for the Exponential Music Festival presented by Subaru. 14 minutes after 9 o'clock, and we got one more act. A big one coming up for you in just a couple of minutes here. Dan Reed holding down the fort. And I want to once again remind everybody, tomorrow is going to be a beautiful day. And we would love to have you join us here on the Camden waterfront for day two of the Exponential Music Festival presented by Subaru. We got SG Goodman tomorrow, Portugal the Man, St. Paul and the Broken Bones, and many, many more. 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All right, let's send it back over to the River Stage now. My friend and yours, Mike Vasilikos.
1: All right, the time has come, XPN Fest. Look at this crowd. How are we feeling? I'm Mike Vasilikos from WXPN. Thank you so, so much for being here. I just love taking in this site right now. Give it up for all the bands that have played tonight. It's been an unbelievable night of music. And we've got one more for you. It's crazy to think about the relationship that WXPN has had with this band. They first played this festival in 2010, and they've been back a handful of times, and they're back again tonight. We love their music. We love them even more as people. Although, there's nobody at WXPN that loves this band more than the person sitting next to me. Standing next to me right now, our associate general manager. She's been at XPN for over 30 years. You've never introduced a band, right? So we're giving you your shot tonight. Please welcome WXPN's Quinn Shanahan.
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All right. So we're amongst family tonight. All right.

So I found out today that we have a bit of a record for being here, maybe more than any other artist, or at least tied with the most for sharing this space with you guys. And I don't know if that counts, the one that got rained out. Was anybody here for that year? All right. And then there was a year that we were supposed to get here. This was like 2021, where everybody was a little bit over the top, and we got a positive COVID test, and we canceled the rest of that tour. Now we were 2 days away from playing this festival, so we canceled that last minute. Was anybody here for that one that we weren't at? Okay. And then you guys don't even know this one, but in 2 years ago, 2024, okay, let me start here. My youngest is going to turn 2 on Sunday. And we were actually going to be here in 2024. And if you do the math, that means that about 8 months ago, 2 years ago, or I guess a little more than that, or less than that, I'm not sure. But I had to call Bruce Warren. And I said, hey, I know you're going to announce the lineup, but I'm calling you to let you know I'm having a baby, and the baby's due right around the time of the festival. And I share that story just so you guys know that even when I'm bringing life into this world, one of my first thoughts is you guys. I think I told him before, close members of my family, but they're never going to know that, so it's okay. Thank you. The song's about how much I love everybody. I care what you think. I'm sure you care what I think, but even when we move past that, I love you so much.

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1: A festival. We just finished a brand new record that we recorded. And we thought it'd be fun to play you guys one of the songs. We haven't played this song for anybody. No one's ever heard this before. The song's called The Cliff.

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He said, "You should have met me when I was still an asshole. 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

here. 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

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It's been such an honor to share this stage, to share this bill, to share this weekend with all these other artists. To know that there's still a community out there for real music. It means more to us than I'll ever be able to articulate. And from 2010 on this stage to now, thank you all so much for riding this wave with us. We'll keep showing up if you keep showing up.

That was so fun. Thank you, guys. Next time won't be soon enough. We'll see you down the road.

0: And as we expected, a big crowd response from XPN favorite Dawes. Wrapping up night one of our Exponential Music Festival presented by Subaru here at Wiggins Park on the Camden waterfront. Dan Reed here with you. Been with you all day, and I'm going to be back tomorrow. Gates open at 12 noon. We got a full day of music tomorrow, including folks like S.G. Goodman, Portugal the Man, Leif Volebæk, St. Paul and the Broken Bones, and many, many more. We certainly hope you can make it out. The weather forecast tomorrow, I'm going to talk about to Robert Drake about this in a moment, but the weather forecast tomorrow looks absolutely beautiful. And, you know, we come on out and check out the music. 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Everything you need, parking info at xpnfest.org. But I'll be back live tomorrow at 12 noon. Robert Drake is on the other side of things here. Hi, Robert.
1: Hello, hello, hello. What an amazing first day for the festival.
0: It was great. Great crowd, big happy crowd, and saw some really cool stuff today. I got to say, like my third or fourth time seeing the Budos band, those guys, I highly recommend you go watch those guys play at some point. Master musicians, they have a great time on stage. And, you know, was really happy about the local groups that played for us tonight, including our friend Devin Gilfillian and Tay Vista. Just a great little pop band. They started things off this afternoon. So it was a great day. And the weather was great, too. What is the weather forecast tomorrow, Robert?
1: The weather's going to be great tomorrow. It's going to be a gorgeous day. Cloudy, cool, comfortable, very small chance of a shower, nothing major. And then on Sunday, the coolest part about Sunday is that the weather has shifted just occasional chance for a shower. We'll keep our fingers crossed for Sunday as well. So it should be a good weekend. And you know what? Musically, it's going to be a great weekend, so it doesn't really matter. We'll still have fun with it.
0: I'll be back on the air tomorrow at 12 noon. I'm going to turn it over to you, Robert. I know you got some tunes to play.
1: I do indeed.
0: Looking forward to the rest of the weekend. Thanks for listening, everybody. It's all in Robert Drake's hands here at XPN.
1: Thank you very much, Dan Reed. And again, thanks to everyone for joining us tonight and celebrating day one of the Exponential Music Festival presented by Subaru. What a wonderful experience it was watching it here. Obviously, I'm in the studio, but I was streaming it along on the website at xpn.org. For those of you who were on site, you might not have realized it, but we were streaming it, and we were also streaming with our XPN drone in the air. There were fireworks happening over on the Philadelphia side during the Budos band, and it was just wild to watch the fireworks and hear them play at the same time. So yeah, I'm Robert Drake. I'm hanging out here till 2 o'clock this morning. Going to play a mix of music, some new, some old. We're going to get to some highlights from today, recorded this afternoon and this evening. I'll get to those in just a few minutes. But it has been such a whirlwind of a day here at WXPN from World Cafe onwards until Dan started broadcasting at 4. We haven't had an opportunity to stop and celebrate an amazing human being who we lost today, Duncan Sheik, who, of course, is part of the XPN Foundation for many, many years. He's been here at World Cafe and XPN for quite some time, performing live in different ways. And I thought I'd play a unique track from Duncan. Duncan passed away at the age of just 56 from heart failure and a cardiac arrest. And what a shock, especially good family man, really wonderful human being. And I thought I'd start off because, you know, connecting all the dots, you know, it is a sort of a federal law that I need to play the 80s when I'm on the radio. So Duncan Sheik actually performed a song off of a 80s cover release that came out a while back. So let's start things off remembering Duncan Sheik, Love Vigilante, XPN.

Remembering Duncan Sheik tonight here at WXPN. Robert Drake with you, basking in the glow of a successful day one of the Exponential Music Festival presented by Subaru. What an amazing set of live music this afternoon and this evening. And tonight I'm going to play songs that were performed today as part of the mix this evening. Plus, we'll get to some new stuff and preview some of the artists coming this weekend. And more importantly, as I mentioned, it is that federal law of me playing 80s music when I'm on the microphone. So I will squeeze in some rock of the 80s in the mix as well. From now till 2 o'clock, you got me here at WXPN. We started things off this afternoon at 5 o'clock on the Marina stage with Jersey's own Tay Vista.

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0: Music from the Budos Band here at XPN. Cyril Neville before that, kicking off the 11 o'clock hour, celebrating just some of the performances from today, day one of the Exponential Music Festival presented by Subaru at Wiggins on the Camden waterfront. I'm Robert Drake. How are you tonight? Good to have you here. I'm going to get to a track from Dawes a little later on this hour. But on top of that, we got some music. We'll celebrate just some of the artists coming this weekend to the festival, as well as just some new sounds. And I'll get to some rock of the 80s as well. Since we didn't get a Land of the Lost tonight, I might as well squeeze that in the mix too. You got me from now till 2 o'clock right here at XPN.
1: 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After our weekend on the waterfront, we're back at World Stage this week for another Friday Free at Noon. This week, it's a performance from Baylin. The sibling trio is back with a new album called Swim, and this Friday is album release day. Their tour brings them to Johnny Brent.

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1: The countdown is on for the new album from Leon Bridges. We've heard much of it, but not all of it. This is one track from the new album that's coming up. It's called Happiness Anytime, the name of the LP. Talk It Over, Leon Bridges on XPN.

Music from the War on Drugs here on XPN. Leon Bridges in there as well from the forthcoming album, Happiness Anytime. Talk It Over. On this Friday night, a little after 11, I'm Robert Drake, hanging out with you until 2 o'clock this morning. We've heard from just about all the artists that performed today on day one of the Exponential Music Festival, playing clips from each this past hour. But I've saved what was probably the best for last in many ways. Dawes closed off the show, and if you missed their performance tonight, or perhaps you just want to relive how it sounded on the radio if you were there in person and maybe you're just now getting home and you want to kind of bask in the glory of that final performance from their closing song when the audience sang along from the day one of our 2026 Exponential Music Festival. This is Dawes, all your favorite bands on XPN.

It's been such an honor to share this stage, to share this bill, to share this weekend with all these other artists. To know that there's still a community out there for real music. It means more to us than I'll ever be able to articulate. And from 2010 on this stage to now, thank you all so much for riding this way with us.

That was so fun. Thank you, guys. Next time won't be soon enough. We'll see you down the road.

0: Music from Gang of Four here at XPN. I found that Essence Rare. Grace Potter in the mix, The War on Drugs as well, and new sounds from Leon Bridges. Talk It Over is the latest from Leon. The album's coming out soon. Can't wait to hear the rest of it. I'm Robert Drake with you on this Friday night, hanging out till 2 o'clock in the morning, still basking in that glow from day one of the festival. 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Day two will start broadcasting at noon. Dan Reed down at Wiggins Park. And, of course, we'll kick things off with the Flying V's, who won our songwriter workshop. That we'll be hearing more about that tomorrow as well. I'm Robert Drake, hanging out here till 2 o'clock on XPN.
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0: Let's get back to music. I have some more 80s coming up this mix of sounds, but starting with new music from Genesis Owusu. 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

0: Definitely one of the hot bands from this past year, Goose, Good Times, End Times, here at XPN. Throwing it way back to Tones on Tail from their pop album with their big hit Go. Starting this off, brand new sounds from Genesis Owusu. It's called Human Again. I'm Robert Drake on this Friday night. Good to have you here hanging out for a couple more hours as we play some music. I'm going to get to some archive tracks from today's festival later on. So if you missed something, you might hear it shortly. So stay with us here at XPN.
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0: 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Thanks. The album is called Highway to Hell from the band Star Moles. This is Overdub on XPN.

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0: That's Buddy Miles, Them Changes, here at XPN. The Clash in there, of course. Magnificent Seven in their two Star Moles starting things off. I'm Robert Drake with you until 2 o'clock on this Friday night, Saturday morning. 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

Well, thank you very much for the warning, Spoon. I turn my camera on, kicking off the midnight hour. 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Thanks. Let's kick off this next set of music, Philly Style with Kurt Vile on XPN.

haunting version of the Cure classic, Just Like Heaven, from the Lumineers here at XPN. Medium build in there, too. Some Sinead O'Connor and Kurt Vile starting things off. Good morning. I'm Robert Drake with you till 2, hanging out late on this Friday night with you. Well, since I played the Lumineers covering the Cure, I might as well play the Cure as we inch our way down to the final days of summer. That's true. We are in the final countdown. Fall's around the corner. So why not play the last days of summer? Here's the Cure on XPN.

That's Panda Bear here at XPN. Song called Fairy Lady. Not to be confused with Furry Lady. That's a whole separate thing. Sarah Bareilles is in there too, and The Cure. The Last Days of Summer. As we are in the last days of summer. Fall is just around the corner. But first, we have to get through the final festival of the summer of 2026 here in Philadelphia. That would be the Exponential Music Festival, presented by Subaru. 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Hey, this Monday after the festival is over, join Kristen Curtis and Bob Bumbera and the XPN Morning Show, because they will be debuting the next Philly Anthems performance. It's a new song from Devin Gafilian, who, of course, played earlier tonight. We'll be hearing that Monday morning with Kristen, so be sure to be listening to that. As part of the series so far, Kristen McBride, he did a great Philly anthem. It's called Pick a Card. This is it.

Aaron McCune, and Blackbirds here at XPN. Cage the Elephant before that, Stevie Wonder in there too, Kristen McBride starting things off. I'm Robert Drake with you for another hour or so, and I thought, you know what, since I played Blackbirds from Aaron McCune, I did promise a little rock to the 80s. That segues nicely to Birdsong from Lena Lovitch from her Flex album on XPN.

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Avant Gardner from Courtney Barnett here at XPN. Rolling Stones from their latest and the song In the Stars, from Jack White in there too. New sounds from him, Neighbors Blues, and 80s classic Lena Lovitch from her Flex album with Birdsong here at XPN. Good morning. I'm Robert Drake with you till 1. No, wait. I'll be here till 2. It's already past 1. Hanging out for the next, 40, 50 minutes or so until 2 o'clock. And then don't worry, Joey Sweeney will be with you in the morning to get you up with Sleepy Hollow. And then we'll be getting right back to the broadcast from Exponential Music Festival presented by Subaru. Day 2, Dan Reed will be taking the mic from Wiggins Park at noon today. I played The Cure a little while ago, so I thought, you know what, I'm going to play this song. It's that duet with Olivia Rodrigo and Robert Smith called What's Wrong With Me. New sounds here at XPN.

Johnny Blue Skies here at XPN. Don't Let Go. Some U2 in there, too. And Olivia Rodrigo's latest single, What's Wrong With Me, featuring Robert Smith of The Cure, all here at WXPN. Good morning. I'm Robert Drake with you until the top of the hour. I want to go back to last night's festival, day one of the Exponential Music Festival. A crazy live performance from Cyril Neville, who was covering songs from the dead in his unique way. And this was a really, really fun jam that he did. And I thought, you know what? Now's the perfect time of night to play it. Let's go back a handful of hours to when Cyril Neville was on stage at the Exponential Music Festival presented by Subaru, his medley, Fire on the Mountain, and Reggae from New Orleans.

The amazing Philly's own Jill Scott. Beautiful people here at XPN. Monrovia in there as well. And recorded live just a handful of hours ago, Cyril Neville at the Exponential Music Festival and Fire on the Mountain, reggae from New Orleans. Great medley from him. An amazing set. Powerful man. Definitely living young, no matter how old he might be. Good morning, I'm Robert Drake. I am going to get out of here and make some room so we can settle in for the night. And then Joey Sweeney will be joining us at sunrise with Sleepy Hollow from 6 until 10. We're going to carry Bruce will be on from 10 until noon, and then we'll throw things back to Dan Reed at Wiggins starting at noon today. Have yourself a wonderful day. If you're heading to Wiggins Park today, later on, be sure to join me. I'll be hopping all over the place during the day on various stages, but at around 2:15 or so in the afternoon, right next to the river stage at the WXPN broadcast booth, in front of the broadcast booth, we will be posing for a Land of the Lost family photo. So if you're a Lostie, rock your Land of the Lost t-shirt if you got it, and head on over around 2:15 p.m. at River Stage. Join me for a family picture. How cool would that be? Good to meet you. All right, so I'll see you today at Wiggins. For now, though, let's go out with some more Philly sounds with Snack Time. Have yourself a great night.

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0: Good morning, world. It's Sleepy Hollow here on XPN. I'm your host, Joey Sweeney. Got kicked off there with Mary Lattimore. That's a track called Sometimes He's in My Dreams. We have a lot of really great singer-songwriter stuff to get to you this hour, as well as some sort of ambient sounds coming up right after this by Brian Eno and Harold Budd. Do stay with us.
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0: That's guitar virtuoso William Tyler with Albion Moonlight here on Sleepy Hollow. And before that, you heard It's So Easy When You Know What You're Doing, show favorite by Ted Lucas there. And before that, Justin Townes Earle covering Paul Simon's Graceland. This is the Sleepy Hollow radio program since 1973 here on WXPN. And I do want to give a big shout out, and this is not the last time I'm going to do this during the show today. Really want to give a big shout out to all of my fellow WXPN family here. As I'm sure you know, it's the Exponential Music Festival this weekend over on the Camden waterfront. If you haven't got a ticket, go over there. Really amazing lineup today. But I especially want to give a shout out to all the team and family here at XPN. This is a big lift, and everybody's working really hard to make this an amazing festival once again for you. Coming up after the break, a little something from the World Cafe Archives.
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0: You know, I played this song, this performance from the World Cafe, back earlier in the summer, and then ever since it's kind of taken up permanent real estate in my brain. Here is the World Cafe performance by Lana Del Rey of her breakout single, Video Games.

0: That's Fabiano Do Nascimento with the Victor Santos Orchestra with Spring Theme here on Sleepy Hollow. Coming up right after this, we got two pieces of music from some soundtracks. Stay with us.
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0: From the film of the same name, here is Nick Cave with Train Dreams.

I've seen a grizzly big as a house walk across an open plain. 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I've seen a man from a mile away shoot a bobcat through the brain. 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

0: from their album Among My Swan. That's Mazzy Star with Look On Down from the Bridge. And before that, you heard First Date from the Rocky soundtrack. Coming up after the break here, we're going to be showcasing one of the artists who's playing over at the festival today.
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0: We are now fully in the midst of the Exponential Music Festival, Don't You Know. And today's lineup is pretty incredible. We got Portugal the Man headlining, St. Paul and the Broken Bones, S.G. Goodman, and many others. And among them, kind of right in the middle of the lineup there today, is Leif Volbeck. Leif is kind of one of those artists who kind of just spring forth almost fully formed and beloved by XPN. He's an amazing performer. He's got an incredible voice, and I think it's really showcased off of this live performance that we have from World Cafe here. Here is Leif Volbeck with Moondog.

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0: Good morning, world. It's Sleepy Hollow here on XPN. I'm your host, Joey Sweeney. That is Sonny Clark with Deep in a Dream. And if you have just returned from one, I'd like to welcome you back to the earth. Welcome, friends. We have a lot of great stuff this hour, including right after this break. I think we're going to go pretty deep into the folk music canon. Do stay engaged, please.
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0: We're going to kick this little set off here with a cover of Nick Drake's Northern Sky by Corinne Pawlwart and Chris Deber.

0: Van the Man with Purple Heather here on Sleepy Hollow this morning. For that, you heard John Fahey. Coming up after the break, you are going to hear, in this order, a great lost act of Hoboken, New Jersey from the 1990s. Then you're going to hear the greatest living guitar player in West Philadelphia. And then you're going to hear Leon Redbone. Let's get into it.
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0: Ladies and gentlemen of the majesty of indie rock, I saw these guys in 1992, I believe, at Old City Coffee on Church Street. This is Drink Me with Downtown.

0: You know who that is. That's Leon Redbone with Lazy River. Speaking of rivers, right across the Delaware today, we got the Exponential Music Festival going on. Here is the lineup from headliner on down. Portugal the Man, St. Paul and the Broken Bones, S.G. Goodman, Leif Volbeck, Sierra Hull, Couch, Mackenzie Johnson, and Zoe Lemon. It's an incredible lineup. It's going to be an incredible day. Do join us. If you want to find out more, go to xpnfest.org or just show up in Camden. Coming up right after the break, Kate Bush.
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0: That's the otherworldly music of Charlie Majira that you're hearing. That's a track called Tomorrow's Gone. This is Sleepy Hollow on XPN. I'm your host, Joey Sweeney. Hit me up on the threads. J-O-J-O-S-W-E-E-N-E-Y. That's me. Coming up right after this, an eclectic mix indeed with Nana Muscori and David Sylvian and more.
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0: Turns out I've got a handful of a cappella tracks for you today. Here's a really great one from Nana Muscori covering Neil Young's After the Gold Rush.
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0: Good morning, world. It's Sleepy Hollow. I'm Joey Sweeney. Here on XPN, that is the great Bob James with Angela, a.k.a. the theme from Taxi. Been a minute since I heard that one. And, oh, that is just my vibe all day. I think, you know how they do the Desert Island Discs? You know, where they say, like, you know, what's your top 10? I think I just go with that one. I think it's just all Bob James all day, every day, as I make friends with the volleyball. Coming up on this hour, we got some great jazz, we got some great folk, we got some other things for you, including right after this little check-in with my man Nat King Cole. Stay with us on the program.
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0: That's Kate and Anna McGarrigle with Heart Like a Wheel. And before that, you heard Malachi's from Maggie and Terry Roche. Whew, that is four truly formidable women of 70s folk. Oh, man. Makes me want to put on a whole corduroy suit. Coming up right after the break, Jack Rose with Kensington Blues. Stay in.
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0: Link Wray with Fallen Rain here on Sleepy Hollow. By the way, what are you doing later today? Because we got the Exponential Music Festival going on over on the Camden waterfront. Portugal the Man is headlining. Definitely do check out, kind of in the middle of the lineup, though, S.G. Goodman and Leif Volbeck. Those are my picks for today. Let's see. After the break, oh, man, we got some good stuff coming up. I'm not even going to say what it is. Hang in there.
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0: From what might be my actual favorite Bob Dylan album, New Morning, here is Winterlude by Bob Dylan, and I play it with just like a positive reminder that, like, very soon, I think maybe in about 2 or 3 months, there's going to be a day where it's going to be the whole day and you don't even break a sweat once. Winterlude.

0: That's Miriam Gendron with Go Away From My Window. And before that, you heard the musician, actor, painter John Laurie with Driving Into Country. Coming up right after this little break, let us go spelunking, you and I, through the Great American Songbook with Ella Fitzgerald, Louis Armstrong, Oscar Peterson, and more.
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0: Hey, gang, what do you say you and I pour another cup of coffee and take a little listen, close our eyes, and smile with Ella Fitzgerald and Louis Armstrong?
2: The odds were 100 to 1 against me. The world thought the heights were too high to climb.

laugh. Wilbur and his brother, when they said that man could fly, they told Marconi, wireless was a phony.

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1: It's too late to die young. I've missed my moment. I thought the past would last me a lifetime. Why is it that in old photos we look younger? Time is an accordion and I'm playing the old fool. I have not got any new wisdom. If you know nothing, you are never wrong. Why is it that a little knowledge can be dangerous? Time is an accordion and I'm playing the old fool. Oh, to be a child again, to have the freedom of the wind. Oh, to be so wild again, our youth forgave our every sin. It's a strange, wounded world, but I still love it. It's a strange, wounded world, but I still love it. Time is an accordion, and I'm playing
2: the old fool. That is the great rock and roll gadfly, BP Fallon. This is Sleepy Hollow here on WXPN. I'm your host, Joey Sweeney. Happy Saturday to you. Coming up this hour on this Saturday of the Exponential Music Festival weekend, we've got some indie stuff. We've got some very soul and soulful stuff. But do stay with us. Coming up right after this, newish music from Flea.
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0: 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XPN welcomes Alton Goon to Union Transfer on September 24th, Hoots and Hellmouth to Tonewood Brewing's Oaklyn Tap Room on September 25th, and Jenny Owen Young's and Northcote to 118 North September 26th. And tickets are on sale now for Jesse Wells with Hudson Freeman at the Met October 23rd, for Freako at the Foundry October 24th, and for Little Barry at 118 North on October 25th. And we've got a complete list of concerts and events at xpn.org. And while you're there, check out the ticket giveaway of the week, which runs every Monday through Thursday.
1: Thank you, as always, for the concert news, Bobby B. Here's Yola Tango from I Can Hear the Heart Beating as One. This is Green Arrow.

0: That's the Magnetic Fields with Time Enough for Rockin' When We're Old. This is Sleepy Hollow on XPN. I'm your host, Joey Sweeney. Coming up right after this, we're going to get into one of the more sublime deep cuts in the Jeff Tweedy Twilight Override triple album. Try saying that at all, much less three times fast. We'll be right back.
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windows in the empty hallways. 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

0: from the World Cafe Archives. That's Madeline Peyrou covering Bob Dylan's You're Gonna Make Me Lonesome When You Go. That's a good one. That's a real good one right there. Coming up right after this break, the last a cappella track of the show that I'm going to have for you, and it is a good one.
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0: That's Boz Scaggs. Of course it is. 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
0: This is Sleepy Hollow since 1973. I'm your host, Joey Sweeney. Do get at me on the threads. I'm on threads. Why not? JOJOSWEENEY is my handle. I hope to see some folks out at the festival this weekend, the Exponential Music Festival, that is. Got an amazing lineup last night and today and tomorrow. I haven't really talked about the Sunday lineup at all. We got Little Feet over there. We got the Rebirth Brass Band, whew, Tyler Ballgame, so many more. It's going to be good stuff. I'm gonna leave you with a little bit of soul this morning. You're gonna hear my favorite song of all time by DeBarge. You're gonna hear Carla Thomas, the heroine of the Stax record label. But first, we're gonna get started off here with Al Green. This is Perfect Day. Take care, guys.

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0: All right. That is Say She She here on XBN. Going back to 2 years ago, 2023, the Exponential Music Festival presented by Subaru with Forget Me Not. And hey, if you were at the music festival in 2009, you would have been there to see Peter, Bjorn, and John perform their what would become ultimately a big, big hit song for them, Young Folks. Good morning. How you doing, Bruce Warren? Yeah, it is Exponential Music Festival weekend, and a little tired from an unbelievable evening of music last night, but I'll be hanging out with you till noon today. Then we're going to turn things over to Dan Reed as we are in day two of the Exponential Music Festival. Very excited. Big, big lineup today. And I figured for the next couple of hours, we're going to play some alums, some Expo alums. And a reminder that gates open today at noon. And the very first band that goes on is are the Flying V's, who are the winners of this year's 24-hour song challenge. They wrote an amazing Philly anthem. So hopefully we'll see you out there.
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0: 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I'll squeeze in a couple other bands that are going to be playing today and tomorrow. But let's go back to 2021 for this one from our friend Tim Showalter, a.k.a. 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
2: I want to play a song for you right now that I recorded with Booker T and the MGs when I was 17 years old in Memphis, Tennessee. I was a senior in high school at Stax Records, and this is called Green Onion.
0: Yeah.

0: You know, you kind of forget how many bands played the Exponential Music Festival over the years. Back in 2011, the legendary Booker T of Booker T and the MGs played and did that song right there for you, one of his big hit songs, Green Onion. Sharon Van Etten and the Attachment Theory, go back to just last year with Idiot Box, and from 2021, Strand of Oaks with Galacticana here on XPN.
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0: X-Man, I'm Bruce Warren. It is the Exponential Music Festival weekend. I'm hanging out with you till noon. Then we'll be turning things over to Mr. Dan Reed, who will be broadcasting live from Wiggins today. Gates open at noon. And some of you recall the show that happened in 2022 with this band called Geese. Not many people knew him at the time. Patti Smith and the War on Drugs.

0: That's Wilco here on XBN, Random Name Generator. And quite honestly, you know, they played the Exponential Music Festival either in 2012 or 2013. Don't remember. And the War on Drugs, who played, I do remember that from 2022. That's from their latest album, or their forthcoming album. We think they're going to have a new album, new song from the War on Drugs with Who's That?
1: 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After our weekend on the waterfront, we're back at World Stage this week for another Friday Free at Noon. This week, it's a performance from Bailey. The sibling trio is back with a new album called Swim, and this Friday is album release day. So burn that bridge. Say, honey, I know how to swim. Their tour brings them to Johnny Brenda's in Philly on November 17th, but this week they'll celebrate their new album with us at Free at Noon. 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
0: XPN, I'm Bruce Warren, playing back some alums who played the Exponential Music Festival over the years. Very psyched. Today is day two. Headlining tonight, Portugal the Man. Some incredible local bands, Mackenzie Johnson and Zoe Lemon, and also Sierra Hull, Leif Volbeck, S.G. Goodman, St. Paul and the Broken Bones. It's going to be an amazing day. Okay, you may remember this date, January 9th, 2012. Let's see, 14 years ago, if I'm doing my math right. That was the very first day, the very first time we played Ho Hey by the Lumineers. They were not a big band at that point. They played the Exponential Music Festival presented by Subaru in 2012. And I remember they played we had a day stage at South by Southwest that year in March. And on the spot, I offered them a place on the music festival lineup. I hadn't even talked to any of my colleagues about it. They just blew me away. And, well, we saw them in 2012 do this song.

0: There was a 2018 Exponential Music Festival breakout performance from that band right there, Mount Joy, Silver Lining, and the Lumineers, Ho Hey, going back to 2012.
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0: Well, you're trying to be all sexy, huh? All right. And on the, oh wait, on the bass.

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Scott Martin. 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

as a fading thing, just as fickle as a feather in a string.

and leave it on. Going back to 2024, just a couple years ago at the Exponential Music Festival, that is Phosphorescent, Song for Zula. I definitely remember that set. It was pretty powerful. And Leanne LaHavas, who also played the festival with her big hit song at the time, Is Your Love Big Enough? I'm Bruce Warren, hanging out with you for about another 50 minutes. Then Dan Reed is going to be broadcasting live from Wiggins Park for day two of the Exponential Music Festival presented by Subaru. And, you know, over the years, you know, we've had so many bands play. I kind of forgot how many bands have actually played. I have very selective memories, but I was going through the archives the other day, and I was recalled that Dr. John played one year. I think it was the same year that Dr. Dog played, but we had two doctors on the bill. But hey, Dr. John, what a great, great set by him. Let's do this one from the good doctor. It's Big Chief.

Going back to 2018, that was the year that David Byrne played the Exponential Music Festival, and that was a version of Once in a Lifetime. They might be giants, Istanbul, not Constantinople, from 2009. And I remember, I didn't see it in their rider, but they had these two really huge confetti cannons, and at the end of their set, they, boom, went off. It was very fun. Very fun. Grace Potter from 2010, Mary and Dr. John with Big Chief here on XBN. I'm Bruce Warren hanging out with you till noon today. Then I'll be turning things over to Dan Reed, who will be broadcasting live from Wiggins for day two of the Exponential Music Festival. This gentleman has joined us multiple times over the years. It's Richard Thompson.

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1: So many great memories, so many incredible musicians. That is Brandi Carlile from a festival performance. One of the many covers that bands have done over the years. We'll see how many get played this weekend. But that's Brandi covering Radiohead's Creep and 1952 Vincent Black Lightning from Richard Thompson. One of the many, many times he has performed with us at the festival. Today's lineup is stacked, stacked, stacked. Gates open at noon. And the music will start at 12:30, and we've got. I'll tell you what. I'm gonna throw things over to Dan in about 10, 15, 20 minutes or so. But I got time for a handful of songs, more songs. Let's get to some of the bands that are playing today. Beginning with Portugal the Man. Headliners tonight go on stage at 7 o'clock from Evil Friends. This is Purple, Yellow, Red, and Blue.

That is S.G. Goodman, who is performing today at a little after 3 o'clock as part of the Exponential Music Festival presented by Subaru. Lee Vollebeck, I saw him at the Newport Folk Festival in July and just totally blew my mind. He's going on stage at around 6 today in Portugal, the Man, headlining at 7 o'clock, a little after 7 o'clock, Purple, Yellow, Red, and Blue from Portugal, the Man, here on X-Band. Bruce Warren, that's going to do it for me. I'm going to throw it over to Dan Reed, who's at Wiggins Park, going to be broadcasting live all day. Hey, make sure you get down there as early as you can to see some incredible local performers, including the Flying V's, Mackenzie Johnson, and Grace Gardner, who was just fantastic the other night at the Wilco tribute at the Ardmore Music Hall. Also on the bill today, St. Paul and the Broken Bones out with a new EP. I'll play this new one for you. It's Proxy. Hey, if you see me at the festival, say hello.

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1: Hey, good afternoon, everybody. It's 12 noon. I'm Dan Reed, and I am live at day two of the Exponential Music Festival presented by Subaru. We are on the water here in Camden at Wiggins Park. Good afternoon. I'll tell you the best story today, besides all the great music, is the great weather. It is a beautiful day out here, and a couple of things. 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Couple of things before we get started here. By the way, the gates are open. Music starts at 12:30 here. 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So if you can't make it out, make sure you keep listening, because we have a great lineup, which we'll talk about in a moment. If you're heading to the festival, there are several events happening on the Camden waterfront today, so you may see signs directing you to different parking areas. There is a $20 Exponential Festival lot, a parking lot. It's lot 21. It's about a half a mile from the festival grounds here, just north of the Ben Franklin Bridge. As you approach the waterfront, turn right onto Jersey Joe Walcott Boulevard and head north to Elm Avenue for Lot 21. And there's also going to be free shuttle service from Lot 21 to the festival grounds. That starts at 12:30 this afternoon. Once again, you can see a map of the parking areas on the festival website, which is xpnfest.org. What a day we have lined up for you. Music later from Portugal, The Man, Leif Volebeck, S.G. Goodman, Couch, St. Paul and the Broken Bones, and many, many more. We get it started with the Flying V's from our River Stage. That'll get things going at 12:30 this afternoon. Keep it tuned to XPN. Glad you're listening. It's another Saturday in the park on XPN.

couple of park tunes here on the XPN Park Life from Blur. And Saturday in the Park, everybody was singing that up here in the booth from Chicago. All right, once again, good afternoon. Dan Reed here with you. It is 10 minutes after 12 noon, and the gates are open for day two of the 2026 Exponential Music Festival presented by Subaru. 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We're looking forward to welcoming Leif Volebæk to the stage around 6 o'clock tonight. Been a longtime favorite here at XPN, Leif has. And I need to find my my cursor here. Hang on. Can you find that for me, Zach? I'm sorry. It's there. Okay. Leif Volebæk, and this song is called Hot Tears here at XPN.

XBN. Music from Tyler Ballgame. That's called Live It Down. Tyler's going to be with us tomorrow for day three of the Exponential Music Festival, playing around 1 o'clock in the afternoon. And then we also, in that set, heard from Leif Volebæk. Glad to have Leif back this year. He's playing the Marina stage around 6 o'clock this evening. We're live at Wiggins Park on the Camden Waterfront, day two of the 2026 Exponential Music Festival presented by Subaru. 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

0: Portugal the Man on the XBN. They're going to take the stage. They're going to take the stage tonight on the day two of the Exponential Music Festival presented by Subaru. We're live at Wiggins Park, and we're ready for some live music. Let's take it over to the River Stage now. Here's Eric Schumann.
1: Everyone, yeah. Oh, it's so lovely to see you all here for day number two of XBN Fest 2026. I'm Eric Schumann from XBN. Think back to noon on June 6th of this year to 12 noon on June 7th. What were you doing? Were you doing anything productive, anything creative? That was the time period of this year's 24-hour song challenge where we prompted songwriters across the XBN listening zone to write, record, and then submit an original song based on a prompt, a topic that they didn't know of ahead of time. And from all of the hundreds of entries these things go, you can only have one winner. And here they are, the Flying V's.

0: Thank you for the Flying G's. Just a couple of hometown girls, that's all. We are so excited to be here. Thank you all so much.
1: It's
0: this means
1: a dream
0: so
1: come
0: much.
1: True.
0: Wow. We do want to say thank you, of course, to WXPN for having us. And the crew and staff, everybody is amazing. So thank you.
2: All right, I got a real toe tapper for you here.
1: Uh-oh.
2: This is a true story.

0: Oh, thank you. This is Caitlin Allen Ramsey on the keyboard. I can't sing, play guitar, and also introduce her during the song, which I would love to do, but maybe I'll work on that.
1: Hannah Taylor.
2: Hey.
1: Hannah Taylor. Ain't she something?
3: Can you tell we're really nervous?
1: Yeah, we forgot each other's names. Yeah. Next is the winning song. I know you all want to hear that, right? I'm taking my sunglasses off so you know I really mean it when I...
0: Yeah, of course.
1: Okay, here we go. Ready? You start.
0: Y'all ready?
4: Oh, yeah.

0: big deal.
1: Thanks for everyone who voted for us, too.
2: All right.
3: Thank you so much. Yeah, thank you for voting.
0: Thank you.
3: And showing your support during that contest. Thank you.
1: Thanks so much, y'all.
3: Give it up for Caitlin Allen on the vintage block and hammer. She'll amazing. What can't she do? I mean, come on.
0: So, next song, it's not easy to sing, but somebody's got to do it. So, might as well be us, right? I hope you like it.
4: It's a brand new one.
0: Brand new, not out anywhere yet, but we're hoping to get it out in the next couple months with our WXBN money.
3: I'm allowed to say that.

0: Give it up for Shannon. She wrote that one. It's a very important song. And it's really hard to sing.
1: Dang.
0: Hey, we have merch. If you guys... We have merch. We'll bring it back up a little bit.
2: It's brand new merch. Got a brand new merch drop.
0: We're wearing some of this. We have a new pin. All designed by Hannah Taylor over here.
2: If any of you guys want some of my stuff for cheap, go to the merch tent.
3: Should we do one more song? It's 5 till.
4: One more band?
5: Yeah. Collingswood is here, showing out.
4: You got one more left, for sure?
3: Yeah, should we do one more?
4: Two more?
6: Who's in charge? Yes.
2: Martha? Yeah. Or two more.
0: All right, they're saying two. Okay, we're leaving. Bye.
3: You're right. Dang it.
7: Okay. So devil?
2: Devil,
7: right.
2: Yeah.

0: That's a Brecken original.
1: Yeah, that's Brecken's song.
2: It's a really important song, guys. All right, here we go.
0: We did it.
2: All right, we got one more, y'all. Thank you again to WXPN for believing in us, all of you for voting for us.
0: Thank you so much. We're going to be hanging out the whole time today, so you should come say hi.
2: And come see us for upcoming shows. We have some fun Philly stuff coming up, too. So, yeah, let's hang out all day. It's going to be a great day. Okay, we got one more.
1: Oh, it's for satirical purposes only. Our lawyer said it was okay, and my union rep at school said it was okay, too.
2: Yeah, so it's fine.
1: Be strong! Union strong is right.
3: That's right.
4: Ready? Whatever.

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1: Thank you, Camden, New Jersey.
2: All right, we are underway here, day two of the Exponential Music Festival 2026 on the Camden waterfront in Wiggins Park. 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Hope to see you out here on the Camden waterfront. Little Feet will be with us tomorrow night. 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

0: 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XBNFest.org for all the details and tickets. Dan Reed live here. We're just underway. Let's take it over for our first act over on the Marina stage. Here's Mike Vasilikos.
1: Thank you, Dan Reed. XBN Fest, day two. How we feeling? All right. Picture perfect day. Thank you so much for coming out, for supporting XBN. I'm Mike Vasilikos. We've got some terrific homegrown Philly acts on the bill today. How about the Flying V's? And I'm really excited for you to see our next act. She is as you'll notice, just a tremendous musician. She just oozes creativity in her songwriting and in just her overall art. And I'm very excited and humbled to introduce Zoe Lemon.

Brian. Thanks for being here.

did that for me. 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I couldn't stop. And I wanted to cover it for you today. This is Young Guns, Silver Fox. You can feel it.

Do you find peace pumping gas? I see it as breath in the limbs. 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Maybe I'm aimless, I'm a dilettante, but I let go of these obsessive thoughts. 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

0: 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That was me.
1: 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This is called Rebel Side of Heaven here at XPN.

0: S.G. Goodman. Can't wait to see that that act coming up a little later today at the Exponential Music Festival. That's called I Can See the Devil. And Langhorne Slim's going to join us tomorrow afternoon for day three of the Exponential Music Festival presented by Subaru. We're live at Wiggins Park. Let's go back over to the River Stage now with Bruce Warren.
1: Hey, everybody. How you doing? How you doing? So about 10 years ago, I introduced the band and I cursed. And they wouldn't let me introduce any more bands for about a decade. But I'm happy to be here today. Happy to see all of you. Any XPN members in the crowd? All right. So we're going to keep the homegrown hits rolling here today. An incredible team of players up here. Please welcome Mackenzie Johnson.

Thank you so, so much. How are you feeling today, Exponential? Good. Yes. It's a beautiful day. I'm so happy to be here with my band. It's about to get witchy up in here, okay?

Thank you. Thank you so much. I am so excited to be here. This next song, actually, I released over the summer, and it's really about finding really big love in the small moments of life, the small mundane moments, like being at the laundromat, for instance, with your beloved. And I learned something sweet recently, that the late, great Dolly Parton met her Carl Dean at the Wishy Washy laundromat in Nashville. And I thought, that is so sweet. Rest in peace to an amazing, amazing icon. And I just, yes, give it up for Dolly. So I just so happened to write a song about a laundromat as well. And it's called Laundromat Soda.

0: 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Mackenzie Johnson is on stage.
1: It's called Straight to Hell. And those are the only three words you gotta know. It's very simple. So it goes like this. My band and I will teach you.

Thank you so much. Thank you for your help. One, two, three, four.

Thank you so much. I love Jeff Lynne so much. I told you it's going to get witchy, and it's only going to get witchier. Happy spooky season.

We got Lauren Miranda here, singing her heart out. We got Bo Raines on bass. We got Renee Creer on the drums.

Thank you so much. This has been wonderful. Thank you. This is actually my very first big festival. So thank you so much for being so warm and welcoming. Thank you. And I gotta thank XPN. This next song is gonna be my last song, but it wouldn't exist had it not been for the XPN 24-hour song challenge. And yeah, if you know, you know. It's an amazing way to get so many amazing voices in the Philadelphia area out there and heard and songwriting appreciated. And the first year was, the summer was the prompt, so I wrote the saddest summer song I could possibly imagine. I'm a crooner, that's what I am. and I came up with this, and I just released this song. It's available everywhere you get your music. My name is Mackenzie Johnson, by the way. Philadelphia born and raised, so. Represent. Thank you again so much to all of you. I hope you enjoy the rest of this beautiful day. And thank you to XPN. You might have heard this one on air as well. Mike V has played it. Saying goodbye to summer with you all into spooky season. But here's the last hurrah of summer. This is called Sunburn.

That's Mackenzie Johnson live at the Exponential Music Festival. And we got music coming up next from Grace Gardner from the Marina Stage. We're live at the 2026 Exponential Music Festival presented by Subaru. These guys will be here tomorrow. Rebirth Brass Band, XPN.

0: 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Grab some tickets. 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Let's head back over to the Marina stage and Stephen Kaleo.
1: Woo! Thank you, Dan. 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I'm Stephen Kaleo, contributing host of World Cafe. Two quick things. First off, shout out to the level 8 mage who decided to cast the Partly Sunny and 70 spell. They really deserve a lot of love, whoever you are out there. All right, now I have one more serious thing, and this is also for the people listening on the radio. If you are parked on Federal Street directly east of Delaware Avenue, you are parked in a lane of traffic. It is a no parking zone, and you will be ticketed and or towed in the next hour. Please move your vehicle. Make sure you have a wristband for reentry. Y'all's cool? Okay. No one's running, but if you are driving here, keep that in mind. And with that in mind, I should say that our next guest calls Philly home. A singer, songwriter, composer, producer, multi-instrumentalist, please welcome Grace Gardner.
2: Welcome back to the Marina stage, guys. Let's hit it.

Well, hey, y'all. Thank you so much for making your way back over. My name is Grace Gardner, if you missed where Kaleo said it. I live in Philly now, live in West Philly. Any folks, eh? My people. I'm originally from Texas. I'm not going to tell you where because you're going to yell at me, but I don't like the Cowboys. And I never have. All right, that last one, a song called Big Picture, was off of my last album, After Knowing. This next one, also off that project, is called Firing Sideways. Hope you guys are all having a great day. Freaking beautiful breeze. Love it.

was worried about the breeze, so I wore shorts under my dress, but I think we'll be okay. All right, yeah, those two are from my most recent project, After Knowing, which I co-produced with my friend here, Lonnie Davis. I've got a band of mostly Philly people behind me, which is very cool, other than one little outlier from Georgia. We love him, that's okay. This next one is something that Lonnie and I are working on for my next record. It's called My Mistake. If you've ever been to a show of mine, which I assume many of you have not, I like to spend a lot of time talking about the stories behind songs. I don't have that kind of time today, so not going to linger on it too long. But I don't know, there was a relationship from my youth where I looked back on it. I'm 25 years old now. I was alive for 9/11, just to clear the air. Somebody asked me that last night. I was alive. You ever look back on something or go, oops, I trusted you. Really shouldn't have. My mistake. That's what the song is about. You guys ready? Tune in? All right, cool. Let's hit it.

back. Thank you. We'll see when that'll be out. What are we? We're like 4 songs into this project, something like that. And I think an album needs 12, but I tend to write 6-minute songs, so maybe I should undershoot that number a little bit. All right, this next one here is also from that record that these first two were from. It's called Something You're Proud Of. I wrote it after watching... Anyone seen the show Monk? Okay, guys, I usually play to people who are like teenagers, and they weren't there for the golden age of television. Like Bones, Monk, Criminal Minds, early 2000s, man. That was peak. Okay, cool. I'm with my people now. That's great. basically, I don't know. I think I had just like, I really related to how Adrian Monk felt so, I guess, indestructible to all of the forces around him. Felt like he could navigate any problem. He'd see evil right away. And I think like, that really resonated with me. I thought when I went off to college, I was like, cool, no one's ever gonna mess with me ever again. I know better than anybody. I was 18 years old. I don't know what kind of nerve I had talking about that. as I started navigating the music industry in my early 20s, I found a lot of people have a really uncomfortable and unhealthy relationship with power. I felt really powerless for a long time when I was first coming up in this scene, especially kind of, you know, going viral, TikTok, blah, blah, blah, all that stuff. So I wrote this song just to, I don't know, try to reclaim that power back. So this one's called Something You're Proud Of.

0: think I reclaimed my power. All right, I figure we treat you guys all with a cover, huh? What was this, record of the year 2009, 8? 2008, legendarily the best year of all of our lives. Stock market crash? Yay! And things are even better now. Woohoo! Woohoo! Lonnie and I were playing this on tour all of last summer. Man, what a tune. Do you guys want to hear him sing? Yeah! I know you do.
1: Okay, fine.
0: He's got that mic for a reason. Anybody know Need You Now by Lady A? It was only the song that helped my dad get through his divorce. Let's hit it. Oh, wait, no. Wrong key. Now let's hit it.

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Right, I wasn't. I super was not drunk when I was 8 years old. Anyway, I think let's introduce these guys. I want to know who they are. Do you want to know who they are? I've never met them before. Let's find out. To my left here, we have Jason Bass Guitarski Kozarski. Grew up in Ballykinwood, yeah? Yeah, all right. Native. To my right, we have Lonnie Davis. My co-producer, collaborator in many forms. Where are you from, Narberth? All right, let's go. Right behind Lonnie, we have Valeka. Valeka, we're good. We just clarified this backstage. He's a wonderful pedal steel player from Atlanta, just recently moved to New York City. Hire him. And behind me, drummer extraordinaire, Tate Berkey. Yay! Also Philly guy from Easton. Where are you from? Danville. Sorry, wrong part of PA. We got some NEPA people in here. All right, cool. And I'm Grace Gardner, if you're coming a little bit late. Not originally from here, but a proud resident of West Philadelphia. And go Birds. I'm telling y'all, I was born and raised to say that. My father raised me to be a Jerry Jones hater. The owner of the Cowboys team? Eat my shorts. All right, this next one is called Hogtied. It's also a newer one. I guess writing a lot of songs about power struggles these days, huh? I was feeling really fed up with, everything being so focused on algorithms, which is why I love WXPN so much, probably why a lot of you guys love WXPN so much. Such a refreshing presence. I love non-commercial radio. I can tell all of you guys do too. So thank you so much for being so supportive of independent artists, independent stations. I don't know where I'd be without XPN. Thank you guys so much. Wrote this as a bit of a response to all that focus on algorithm and how I felt like I was never gonna make the cut if I didn't, sell something that wasn't my music. And then also, there's a problem with, making the music the product, whatever. We'll talk afterwards if anyone wants to have a conversation about it. This one's called Hogtied. I'll let it do the talking.

0: guys, should I make rock music? It's been a pleasure to get to grow in the sound department. I first kind of came on the scene and was doing a lot of sad girl singer-songwriter, which is a beautiful art form, and many people are valid in doing it. And I was as well, but it just didn't feel true to my heart. It's been nice to kind of turn up the dial a little bit, get some pedal steel in here, get some fun noises in here. Isn't this fun? I haven't gotten to play with a full band in Philadelphia since January 2025, huh? Yeah, so it's been a while. I'm so glad that you guys are here for the return of everybody. All right, this song is called Lubbock. It's named after a place on a map in Texas. Not really a town, just a place. We have 6 minutes. You want to make this last one? Let's do Stick in the Mud then.
1: Okay.
0: You want to skip that? Cool, never mind. We're going to do an unreleased one. Sorry to change up the tune on y'all. This one is called Stick in the Mud, actually. I wrote this about being uptight. I guess there's no other better way to say that. Thank you guys so much for coming. This is our last song. My name is Grace Gardner. Thank you so much. Thank you so much, so much, so much. You can find me everywhere on all the socials at Grace Gardner Music. Hell yeah. I'm so excited to get to talk to all of y'all. So excited to just get to build relationships with all of you. And go Birds. Let's hit it.

0: great afternoon, y'all. Thank you so much.
1: 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You can go ahead and get your tickets, look at the lineup. We're going all day tomorrow as well. Still to come tonight, St. Paul and the Broken Bones, Leif Volebeck, Portugal the Man, and as I mentioned, S.G. Goodman will be up next. Here's a couple of tracks from St. Paul and the Broken Bones, starting with this one called Sushi and Coca-Cola here at XPN.

0: There's a couple of songs from St. Paul and the Broken Bones, who we are going to see later on tonight here at the Exponential Music Festival. It is Jim McGuinn sitting in the chair that has normally been occupied by Dan Reed the last couple of days. And with me is Sir Robert Drake.
1: Hello, hello.
0: And, you know, I think we should just maybe set the scene for folks. You know, if you haven't been to the Exponential Music Festival, or if you have, we're in the broadcast area, which is off to the side of the river stage. And it truly takes a village.
1: It does take a village. You know? And in fact, there's a lot of people who don't get seen because there's a lot of behind-the-scenes action happening.
0: Yeah.
1: Yesterday was day one, and those of you who listened on the radio after the broadcast and afterwards know that I was on the air till 2 o'clock last night, and I played a lot of live recordings from the festival that Jim was actually grabbing from sets as soon as they would be done. They were hot, and he would literally edit the audio and throw it into the system so I can grab it back in West Philadelphia and play it on the air. That's just one of the many elements that are going on behind the scenes. There's a team of people run from Zach on down who are keeping this broadcast going, and it's just amazing to watch how well-oiled this machine has become after so many years of doing this festival each year.
0: Definitely, and you know, a lot of folks know, well, there's Zach and Jared who are our engineers that really handle the tech and do it brilliantly every day, day in, day out, but especially at the festival. And then, you know, a lot of voices that you normally hear on the weekends, like Amber Miller and Wendy Rollins, who is back right now at the studio, kind of
1: making sure it all goes on the air.
0: Making sure it all happens. And so, you know, we're all here, and then a bunch of hosts are getting up on stage to do the stage introductions and stuff. And it is a team that makes the broadcast possible. And this year, you know, we're teamed up with Nugs, and we've got this incredible footage that we are showing. You can check out the whole thing at xpn.org. Find the streaming. You can listen to us all day long. We're going to be here all day with all the great music from the stage. And in fact, I think we're just about ready.
1: I think we're just about ready, but I do have a real quick shout out to the XPN drone. What a great investment that's been. It's been one to watch, especially with the fireworks last night.
0: Yeah, that was incredible. The drone footage is worth the price of admission, which is free.
1: Indeed.
0: To watch that stuff. So, all right, I think we're getting ready to go. SG Goodman is about to take the stage, and why don't we send it over to Dan Reed?
2: All right. How y'all doing? It's a nice day. Yeah. Great crowd. You guys are even a better looking crowd than the guys last night, but don't tell them I said that. You guys got it over them. Oh, wait a minute. You all were, a lot of you were here last night. I didn't mean that. All right. Really happy to bring on this next guest. I love the music. Absolutely. And the latest album was called Planting by the Signs. About due for a new record, I think. But I want you to welcome warmly a native of Hickman, by God, Kentucky. Let's hear it for SG Goodman.

Adventure Fest. How's it going up there? Y'all look comfortable. Anyway, I'm SG Goodman all the way from Western Kentucky, and it is a pleasure to be up here on such a beautiful day with y'all. I know there's a lot of amazing artists on this festival bill here, so I know you didn't just come here to see me, but you could have been anywhere else, and I know that, and I'm appreciative that you are here and staring at me right now. Anyhow, I'm SG Goodman, and this song's for y'all.

like to take a minute to introduce my band on stage over here to my far right, all the way from the great state of Oklahoma, holding down the keys and all kinds of stuff. I have Mr. John Calvin Abney, everybody. To my left, sometimes we call him our tall drink of water, from Texas, on the guitar, Mr. Gussie Escalante. All the way from Eastern Tennessee, you'll know him by his cowboy hat. On the bass, Mr. Jonathan Shoemaker. And if you're lucky enough to be last on the roll call, means you're my favorite that day. From Nashville, holding down the drums and holding us all together, Mr. Benjamin Parks. I'm S.G. Goodman. It's a pleasure to be here. And I do apologize. I don't have anything to peddle to you. As in, I don't have anything to sell to you here today. I'm really sorry about that. But I swear, if you are just dying to buy something, there's this thing called the internet. And you get on there and you type in my name. And that's why I say it so much, so you'll remember to do that, right? S.G. Goodman. And then you put a dot net. Then you can find all kinds of stuff to spend your money on. You know what? Christmas is just around the corner, and I have never seen a happier person on Christmas morning than when they open something with my name on it.

Well, y'all, I just I went to the Americana Awards this week. This song was up for Song of the Year, and I lost. Brandi Carlile with her song Returning to Myself. We all knew Brandi would, you know, return to herself. But anyway, I think that's funny. Anyway, yeah, I woke up a real sore loser, but you know what? It's okay, because it is a great pleasure to get to go through the United States, where not every place has a snapping turtle and they don't know what it is. But anyway, I just feel like I'm doing the Lord's work with this one, you know. You don't need an award for that, okay? But I will say I want to dedicate this song to my new friends, Kanan and Amira, his sister. I got to meet them earlier today, and they were so kind. And I just think that, you know what, they gave me a lot of hope for the new generation, okay? They're about this tall, and they're real sweet people. Kanan told me I was in his top 150 artists. And I said, where am I in the ranking? He said, dead tie. Anyway, I messed you good.

Got a little love song here for you. Put out an album about a year ago, back in June, and the song's called I'm in Love. The album's called Planting by the Signs. It's walking and talking now, I think, that because it's a year old. Tough crowd here, jeez. Anyway, I'm giving you my best. But anyway, I'd like to thank the volunteers here. WXPN, Exponential Fest, thank y'all. I'm S.G. Goodman.

I'm S.G. Goodman. Happy to announce I'm going to have my Replanting by the Signs, my extended album, out on vinyl later this fall. So y'all follow along and keep your eyes out for that one. But this one's going to be on it.

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That was S.G. Goodman from the River Stage. Great set. 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Good afternoon, everybody. Great crowd out here at Wiggins Park on the Camden waterfront. And remember, we've got another day coming up, day three tomorrow, with music from folks like Tyler Ballgame, Rat Boys, Langhorne, Slim, the Rebirth Brass Band, Madison Cunningham, and more. 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And we are psyched to have Little Feet join us for the festival tomorrow. Here's a classic from those guys called Willin' on XPN.

0: Two in a row from Little Feet here on XPN. We're live from Wiggins Park on the Camden Waterfront. They're going to be live right here on the stage next to me tomorrow. Once again, xpnfest.org. All right, it's 5 minutes after 4 o'clock. I'm Dan Reed. I'll be with you all afternoon and all day tomorrow, and we're bringing you the music live. You can also stream video at our website, xpn.org. But first, let's go over to the Marina stage with my friend Robert Drake and I think a very special guest, right, Robert?
1: Oh, hello, hello. Welcome, welcome, welcome, welcome. I am Robert Drake from WXPN, and those longtime XPN fans know that my sidekick decided to retire after almost 40 years, but I'm bringing her back just for one time, Kathy O'Connell.
2: Sidekick?
1: Can't get rid of her.
2: Sidekick?
1: Well, you know, I didn't say you. I was the leader. I just said you were the sidekick.
2: If I had legs, I'd sidekick you.
1: Kathy O'Connell's here because I want to tell you really quickly that Musicians on Call, our 5K races in October. We do it each year. It benefits our organization, Musicians on Call. And one of the coolest things is this year, Quinn asked Kathy, would you like to have a team? And Kathy's like, are you crazy? But
2: have we met?
1: Quinn said, no. You are the team of people who want to support Musicians on Call, but sit home on the couch and just root for people by home. And I said, wait a second. If your team is about couch and you're going to support Musicians on Call, you have to join me as we introduce this next band. And by the way, I want to remind you, over at XPN Central, you can sign up for Musicians on Call. 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You don't have to run. You don't have to walk. Just make the donation. Team Kathy will get you a bucket hat. It's reversible. So that's all over at XPN Central.
2: I have merch.
1: She has merch, finally.
2: You can use that to open a jar, but it's not as much fun.
1: There you go.
2: Oh, wow.
1: So, Kathy O'Connell, yes. I think this goes for you. Let's have you introduce the band that is close to your heart solely for their name.
2: Indeed. Oh, indeed. Plus, I've listened to them. They're so good. Oh, my goodness. Remember, join Team Kathy, donate to Musicians on Call. And here's the important part. You don't have to run in the 5K. You don't have to walk. Be like me. Sit home on the couch and give. And right now, from wherever you are, enjoy the incredible couch!
1: Yes!

much. We are Couch. We are here from Boston today. And it's good to be back in, well, I guess we're in Jersey. But we're so happy to be near Philly, too. We drove in through Philly this morning, so. All right, we're going to share some music off our latest album, Big Talk. The song's called Little Less Over You.

right. This next song

Thank you so much, everybody. That's Zach Blankstein on guitar, Danny Silverston on keys, Jared Kaczynski on drums, Will Griffin on bass, Jack Tass on trumpet, Eric Tarlett on the alto sax. My name is Tema Siegel, and we are Couch! This is our last song, everybody. Thanks so much for coming and checking out our set.

0: 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We are live at Wiggins Park on the Camden waterfront. Dan Reed here with you. Still to come, Portugal, the man, Leif Volebæk. And coming up next, St. Paul and the Broken Bones from the River Stage. 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Yeah, once again, I'll urge you to go to our festival website. 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I'm Dan Reed, anchoring the coverage for you today and tomorrow. 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It's about 6 minutes away from 5 o'clock. In just a few, we're going to go back over and hear St. Paul and the Broken Bones. David Dye has joined me today.
1: Hey,
0: David.
1: Dan Reed, the voice of Exponential Music Festival.
0: That's right. That's right.
1: For years.
0: That and something else will buy you a, I don't know.
1: You're the, Scott Fransky of the festival.
0: Scott Fransky, that's right. That's right, my man Scott Fransky. David, good to see you. It's been a while since I've seen you.
1: It has.
0: We're reading the same books these days. We're in a little book club, David.
1: Of two. I like that. I don't like the big book clubs because I don't want to hear what those other people have to say.
0: No, just me and you.
1: Yeah, exactly.
0: It's a lot easier. Host of Dave's World. Dave will be on the air tomorrow until 12 noon when you turn it over to me. But good to see you, man.
1: Good to be here. I think I'm going to have some of the music from today.
0: Oh, yeah.
1: To play tomorrow.
0: You will.
1: So yes. That'll be fun.
0: That'll be fun. Yeah. What else is going on? You all right?
1: Things are good. Things are great. Yeah, I'm bringing on Leif Volebæk in just a little bit.
0: That's right. Yeah,
1: I'm a major fan of the Marina Stage. You don't get over there. You're always here.
0: I get to go over there some, but I've seen magic happen on that Marina Stage.
1: I agree. And a lot of horn bands today.
0: Yeah.
1: Great horn section with Couch and, of course, the Broken Bones.
0: I'll tell you what. Budos band yesterday.
1: I'm sorry I missed that.
0: It was fantastic.
1: I've seen them, but
0: have you seen them before?
1: Yeah, they're fantastic.
0: They're great.
1: Yeah, they really are.
0: I mean,
1: they don't
0: really sound like anybody else.
1: No, they don't. Somebody, I heard somebody do an interview with them, and they said, "Well, is there anything you can't play?" And they said, "Yeah, anything in a major key. It has to be a minor key for them to get through." But they just sound fantastic. That was a brilliant pick for this.
0: So you were here on staff when we started our singer-songwriter weekend back in the 90s, right, which was across the river.
1: Absolutely.
0: Right? What was that like? Like, you remember the first couple years? Any memories of that?
1: It was tiny. I think Wes played one of them, Wesley Stays.
0: Right, when he was still John Wesley Harding.
1: He was John Wesley Harding.
0: Right.
1: He was so embarrassed he had to change his name back. No, but it was good. It was real. It was sort of like the station was at the time. It was a singer-songwriter station.
0: Right.
1: So they had all these people. But it was intimate. Just walking in today, I wasn't here yesterday, walking in and going over, it still feels intimate here.
0: It does.
1: Not the same vibe, but, you know, it's a...
0: Yeah. I was here. I got here in interesting time. I got here in 2004, so I was able to work for 3 months at our old building.
1: Oh, that's right.
0: And then we moved into the new building on 30th and Walnut.
1: Kids, things have changed.
0: And I also was here for the last 2 years that we were across the river on the Pennsylvania side, and then we moved over here. So I sort of saw that happen. But when it first started, do you know what the goals were for the festival?
1: Or you guys mean in terms of number of people?
0: Yeah, I mean, just like
1: light. If we had a couple thousand people, we were doing well.
0: Was it just like let's just get some bands, some artists that we dig, and just invite our XPN listening family out here to have a weekend of fun? That was kind of.
1: I don't know why that's that different now.
0: I don't think it is.
1: Yeah, it's not like the biggest bands in the world play this, but bands we dig.
0: Yes.
1: And if it's a big band that digs us, they're here.
0: Even better.
1: Yeah.
0: That's right. Well, David Dye, good to see you. And David will be on the air tomorrow with Dave's World. He'll be on till 12 noon.
1: I'll talk to you then.
0: Yeah, I'll talk to you then. Thanks a lot. 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We are member-supported radio from the University of Pennsylvania. Lots of folks, myself included, looking forward to the next set. We'll be live with St. Paul and the Broken Bones in a few minutes here at XPN.

0: out. We out. We out.
1: Hey, you! Don't watch that! Watch this! This is the heavy, heavy monster sound! The nuttiest sound around! So if you're coming off the street and you're beginning to feel the heat, well, listen, Buster, you better start to move your feet to the rockin'est, rock-steady beat of madness!

0: 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Here is Kristen Curtis and Bob Bambera.
1: Thank you, Dan Reed, for the introduction and for some madness as we get ready to introduce another band that's horny, we'll say. What's going on?
2: They got some horns getting ready to play. Kristen Curtis, I'm Bob Bambera from the XPN Morning Show. Thank you so much for being here. You know, I just want to say, this is my 35th Exponential Music Festival.
1: Bob 35th. And Vera.
2: But most importantly, this October, Kristen and I will be celebrating 11 years together. So, happy anniversary.
1: Happy anniversary,
2: all right,
1: Bob.
2: It's all yours.
1: This next band is amazing. We're so happy to welcome them back to the River Stage here in Camden, New Jersey, on the waterfront. And they just released an EP yesterday called Proxy. They're going to be at the State Theater on Tuesday night, and then they'll be back in Philadelphia on October 10th with Teddy Swims at Xfinity Mobile Arena. But welcome them right now to the stage at St. Paul and the Broken Bones.

I don't know whether to say Camden or Philly or whatever. 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

0: We got one more song for you, okay? 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
1: I got to come out there and see y'all for a little bit.

0: 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And if you weren't watching the video, Paul from St. Paul and the Broken Bones just climbed a golden ladder in the middle of the crowd to sing most of the end of that tune. I am not getting on that ladder, by the way. We are live at Wiggins Park on the Camden waterfront, nearing the end of day two of the 2026 Exponential Music Festival presented by Subaru. 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We're finishing, getting near the end of day two. Today, we've got Leif Volebæk coming up next, and then Portugal the Man. And we'll be back tomorrow starting at 12 noon with more live coverage. 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You can pick up tickets for the show tomorrow. Hope you can join us here in Wiggins Park on the Camden waterfront. Also on the website, plenty of other information like set times, etc. Check it out, xpnfest.org. Well, if you're ready, I'm ready. Let's take it over to the Marina stage. Here's David Dye.
1: Hey, lovely people. It's great to be here at the world-famous Marina stage. Is the Marina stage the best stage? I think so. And one of the things we do at the Marina stage is we revere our neighbor to the north, Canada. And particularly Canadian musicians. And we have one of the my very, very, very favorites here today. He's actually got it covered. He's got a song about Vancouver, so BC gets in there. He's from, I guess he was born in Ottawa, so there's Ontario. And I think he lives in Montreal, so there's Quebec in there as well. So please give a very warm welcome, and it's going to be a wonderful set. Please welcome Mr. Leif Volebæk.

That's fun. That's Tom. That's our tour manager, Tom, but he's a great guitar player. I was like, Tom, you want to play guitar on this? He's like, yep. Thank you, Tom. Tom is also a singer-songwriter, so I feel bad when he's on the road but with me, but he's so good. He's so nice, too. Go check him out. Tom Mackford is his name. This is a song called Southern Star. A good friend of mine has a song called Southern Star, and I have a rule that when I'm writing a song, I do not think about all the songs I must be stealing or borrowing from. And I was like, God, I know there's a song called Southern Star out there. And I just was like, no, finish the song. And then I did, and I was like, Greg, Gregory Alan Isakov has a great song called Southern Star. And he's like, it's okay, buddy. I steal it all the time. And, this is my Southern Star.

0: Thank you so much. 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

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When I was recording this song, I said to the engineer, I was like, I just want to hear the ocean. He's like, well, what about the ocean drum? And I said, that's a thing that exists? And then I bought one. And then I bought another one. And then I bought two more after that. Now I keep them around, you know?

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You can be honest. Yeah, not good. A lot of head shaking. Yeah. Where I was born in Ottawa, people surf in like this little corner of the river, just standing wave. Anyhow, not important. I wrote this song after going out and thinking I was pretty damn good at surfing, and I was not. And I was placed at the bottom of the ocean, and a very humbling experience. Also, great songwriting stuff, you know. Anyhow, this song's called Surfer's Journal. Sit up too fast, drop a moon.

too fast. 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How you doing out there, Harris? Everything all right with you? Harris Spur doing sound tonight. Mm-hmm. I also have the pleasure of touring with Harris. Harris also recorded our latest record, Revelation. So he's in the house and out of the house. Now he's out of the house. Say hi to Harris. Hi, Harris. Hey. Also, congratulations. Harris got married last week. That's happy birthday, right? I was so nervous at his wedding. I must have said happy birthday so many times to him. I was like, happy birthday, man. That's the only time I've known anyone to be that happy.

Thank you so much, Philly. We got one more tune for you. Thank you to WXPN. It feels like a home away from home. Bruce Warren especially. And thank you so much, everyone, for playing our music here. My name's Lee Follebeck. If you don't know already, I'm Canadian, but my name's really long. All right.

0: Thank you so much. Have a beautiful evening. Thank you, XPN Fest. Thank you so much for being here. Thank you to my beautiful band. Thank you.
1: 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That is coming up next here at XPN. 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

0: Take It to the Streets, the Rebirth Brass Band on XPN and also Tyler Ballgame. They'll both be on hand tomorrow for the Exponential Music Festival taking place here at Wiggins Park on the Camden Waterfront. But we're ready to wrap up the music for the Saturday evening. And to do that, let's take it over to the River Stage right now. Here's Mike Vasilikos.
1: Thank you, Dan. Hello, XPN Fest. Thank you all so much for being here. And for a beautiful day two of XPN Fest, give it up for all the acts that played today. It's been a wonderful, wonderful day. I'm Mike Vasilikos. I host Middays at XPN. And earlier today, I was up top, and I met a new friend. And he told me that he drove from Long Island with his family to Camden today just to see our headlining band. He told me he was their number one fan. So I wanted to make a little rock and roll memory for him and bring my friend Ford out to introduce our next band. This is my buddy Ford. And Ford, would you do the honors?
2: Please welcome

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They want old stuff. All right, if you all know that one, you will know this one. So let's play it. Play the thing. This song's called Modern Jesus.

Thank you. 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Just Vince. Simple Vince. Got Liv Slingerland on guitar. Lizzie back on keys. We got David Marion. Having a good old time. Turn the mic up. Always. More of me.

You're listening to continuing live coverage of the Exponential Music Festival on 88.5 WXPN HD1 Philadelphia, 88.7 WXPH HD1 Middletown, 91.9 WXPJ HD1 Hackettstown, 90.5 WKHS Wharton, and streaming at xpn.org.